0: favorite part? I mean, not part, but feeling, or what is the best in Barcelona for you?
1: If we're talking about the best aspect of Barcelona, I'd say there's two for me recently. One is that I've had a child here and I've discovered that Barcelona is an incredibly child-friendly city. Not just all the services that are available, like the puppet shows and the music shows and the swimming classes and the playgrounds everywhere, but also just people's attitudes. You know, I've had so many examples of human kindness in the last 2 years since my child was born, because people help you out because you have a child. I've twice had two strangers pay me and my son to go into the swimming pool. I've had old men of the age of 80 lifting my shopping up onto the you know, where you put your food, because they didn't want me to lift it up because I was holding the baby and they were struggling to do it. And it's quite moving. I've had these kind of attitudes from many women, who perhaps you expect it more, but also from old men. And this has been a real, a lovely surprise. I didn't know Barcelona would be like that.
0: Oh, that's very, very nice to hear. Anything else? What comes to your mind?
1: Well, another thing, and maybe if people know about the history of Barcelona, they may know this, and that is that Barcelona has a history of people coming together to try and improve their lives or to try and do away with some injustice. And they had a revolution in the 1930s and had big struggles against the dictatorship in the 1970s. But I've also lived through some amazing struggles, such as when millions of people defied a state ban to hold a referendum on independence, and managed to, you know, prevent the police from stopping that. I've also been part of anti-war protests that actually helped pull Spain out of the Iraq War. And seeing these kind of examples of people coming together and achieving things is something that I'll never forget. I think that's one of the reasons why I fell in love with living here.
0: Thank you very, very much. We don't have more time, unfortunately, this time to talk about it more. Thank you again. And yeah, all the best for you and your child and all your family. Ciao.
1: Thank you. Bye. Thanks for having me.
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1: Come on, God, answer me. With years I'm asking you why. Why are the innocent dead and the guilty alive? Where is justice? Where is punishment? Or have you already answered? Have you already said to the world, here is justice, here is punishment?

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It does. The Arctic Tern travels an average of 71,000 kilometers a year. And though fish are not animals, they do have feeling. 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

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Please don't try to think otherwise. So charge it to the game and blame it on the DJ that fell asleep at the decks. At this point, I feel like I'm almost 100% pure angel. My history starts right now, and I'm sorry for being late again. I just didn't know I had to be on time every single time.

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But I do know how life makes me feel. It makes me feel both dead and alive, just not at the same time. But you know what the weirdest part is? Of all the onions in the world, I like spring onions the best. They give me hope. Everything I said was true, apart from that last part. And although the head hurts, the heart knows the truth.

0: won't come down.
1: And I won't come down.
0: And I won't come down.
1: And I won't come down.
0: And I won't come down.
1: And I won't come down.
0: And I won't come down.
1: And I won't come down.
0: And I won't come down.
1: And I won't come down.

smoke feel wrong. She leaned in my ear and said, you ever did strong. I said, I never did that and I never did you. With the calm in the pack, baby, I'ma do two. Last act of the pack, Mary Mac, do it too. If you agree to the terms, we can do what it do. She said, it is what it is.